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0: More rain in the forecast for tonight. We're going to get to a low of 2 degrees. So tomorrow morning, maybe not quite so much in the way of frost on the windshields, but the morning after, I mean, tomorrow night, it's supposed to get down to minus 2. But rain tonight, 60% chance of showers. That chance of rain tapers off early tomorrow morning, but the wind is going to be picking up quite a bit. Like they're saying 30 to 50, maybe even up to 70 kilometer an hour gusts for tonight. So

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1: Sometimes people think too much, honestly. I'm just writing about, I'm not going in the room thinking, okay, I need an up-tempo song today, and I need it to be perfect for radio, or I need to write this type of acoustic thing, you know? Like, I'm going in there and just writing songs. Like, whatever comes out that day comes out. I'm really big on not forcing. If I feel like I'm in there and I'm not having fun, I'm like, why are we doing this? I've somehow got to do the job I've always wanted to do. No way, I'm not going to let it be fun.

92.9 The Grid. The kind of love we make, that is Luke Combs. You got Jared tonight. So what is going on? Another overpass was hit this afternoon. Another truck was too tall for the overpass, goes under, and boom. This one was at Lorne and Ruth Street. Thankfully, nobody was hurt. And after looking over the overpass, the city, the police and the city engineers determined some only minor damage done to the overpass structure. But I still, like, what is going on? How many is that in the past year or even 2 years? What is that, like 6 or 7 or more? I like to imagine it's the same person that just for some reason has a vendetta against all the overpasses in the city. But really curious about that. If you were there at some point this afternoon, you had any pictures or footage or anything, feel free to send it in, 306-477-9292. You can also send it to 92.9 The Grid on Facebook as well. Again, glad nobody got hurt. That's the big thing. Here's Shenandoah on The Grid.

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Life. That is Keith Urban on 92.9 The Grid. I don't know if you saw the tour announcement. Nothing for Saskatchewan, mind you, but Zach Bryan is doing a rip through at least part of Canada. It's the Young Manhood and Other Donatable Organs World Tour. What a name for a tour. Through a bunch of the U.S. states, he's got John Fogerty of CCR with him, Vance Joy joining him in a couple of other dates on the other side of the pond, and then he's got one date in Edmonton at Commonwealth Stadium on August 1st of next year. So, might be something good for a road trip. I've heard amazing things about Zach Bryan live. If you've ever seen him, I want to know what your experience was like. 306-477-9292.

Away Money. That is Josh Stumpf on 92.9 The Grid. That is one of our Saskatchewan representations from the Canadian Country Music Awards. He went into the awards with a couple of nominations, and he is coming back to Saskatoon. Josh Stumpf is going to be playing at the Capitol on November 28th. And if you listen to Locker and Brett tomorrow morning, you are going to have a chance to win some tickets to the show. Last time I saw Josh Stumpf, he was opening for High Valley, and just seeing the caliber of vocalist he is, love seeing that he's getting more and more headlining shows as well. And again, Josh Stumpf going to be live at the Capitol on November 28th. Hopefully we'll see you there. Here's Dwight Yoakam.

0: Stella Lefty. That is Boston on 92.9 The Grid. We're almost up to 7 o'clock. Okay, so one style of country music that I think has cemented itself in legend more than others, because it's had entire movies built around it, entire concept albums, and that's the music for the open road, like the trucker country. And it just so happens that Canada's highest-selling country band of all time not only has a Hall of Famer as the frontman, but they also happen to be a trucker country band. I'm talking about the Roadhammers. It's I'm a Roadhammer, 92.9 The Grid.
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0: 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You're with Jared tonight. 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
0: The wind has been kind of back and forth throughout the evening. 60% chance of overnight showers. We're going to get to a low of 2 degrees. So really not quite as frosty as it was this morning, even though the frost on the windshield was just barely there. High of 10 degrees tomorrow. Still a small chance of rain, especially early on in the day. But the wind might still be a factor tomorrow. Not sure about Friday going into the weekend in terms of wind, but I do know the forecast is calling for lots of sunshine, 16 degrees on Friday, and even 21 on Saturday, if we're good. 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

Loving life again. That is Ella Langley on 92.9 The Grid. Okay, so again, I just can't overstate how awesome it is that we have a Canadian Country Hall of Famer on the air here on The Grid. So we've got the Nothing But the 90s show hosted by Jason McCoy. You can hear that Saturdays at 4 in the afternoon or Sunday mornings at 8. And yes, this weekend is included. Had a couple people on the text line asking about that. Speaking of Jason McCoy, here he is, born again in Dixieland on The Grid.

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Toby Keith and Willie Nelson, Beer from My Horses, 92.9 The Grid. It is Jared tonight. My internal clock is all messed up from it being a short week. Like, through most of the morning, I went through the day thinking, oh yeah, it's Tuesday. No, like, we're significantly over halfway done the week. Love to see that. Here's Hardy, favorite country song.

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92.9 The Grid, Zach Taub, that is South of Sanity. I really love that he's capturing the vibe of classic country. And then you go into a classic like, for example, Brooks and Dunn. You got a song like Little Miss Honky Tonk. When it first came out, the reviewers said it was sort of an ode to a barroom queen. They said it was a nice taste of the rockier side of Brooks and Dunn as well. You can see that with the electric guitars. Here's Brooks and Dunn on The Grid.

Langley and Morgan Wallen, I Can't Love You Anymore. 92.9 The Grid, my name is Jared. Our time together is up. I'm going to get out of here, go home, have some supper, and enjoy the rest of my Wednesday night. Wednesday, not Tuesday. I had to repeat that to myself a bunch of times today. We've got the Bobby Bones Show on next. Bobby Bones is going to be in the studio live from Nashville with special guest Kenny Chesney. That's right after 8 o'clock. Here's Shania Twain. Have a good night. We'll chat tomorrow.

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0: 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Coming up, Kenny Chesney is stopping by the studio.
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0: 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We'll do Tell Me Something Good, Kenny Chesney coming by. 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
0: What's up, Kenny Chesney?
4: How you doing, Bobby Bones?
0: I'm doing pretty good. What have you been up to?
4: Everything.
0: Like last couple weeks, like literally, what have you been doing?
4: Last couple weeks, I have been finishing just everything with my album launch.
0: Do you have a point where you go, okay, fun's over, now I got to dedicate myself calendar-wise to doing everything to... Or is it...
4: It's crazy. Like within songs, I've even written it and sang about it, trying to live in the moment, but it's almost impossible for me to do it when you're constantly planning to do something else.
0: Can I ask you a weird question? Why do you grind so hard still now when you're one of the most successful people ever in the history of music to do it?
4: I'm addicted to it, I think.
0: Do you still find joy in it?
4: Sure.
0: Or do you find relief when it doesn't go bad?
4: Well, you find relief when it doesn't go bad, even when you're starting. You know, I mean, that's part of doing what we do, but, I truly still enjoy it. I really do. I love finding great songs and I love giving them to the world. I love it. And I love being on stage. Yeah. I mean, there's really nothing that I still don't love about it.
0: Not even the traveling part of it.
4: I travel pretty good.
0: Yeah. You mean like comfortably?
5: Yeah. Like,
4: pretty comfortably.
5: Probably not as difficult as it
4: So I fly in. Yeah. Like it used to be. I mean, I was gone so long on the bus that I would literally pack to come home. Everything I had was out there. So now though, let's just say, you know, next summer, I will fly in to the first show and then I will fly home after the last one.
0: So it's not like it used to weekend.
4: Be. Yes.
0: Yeah.
4: Yeah. And we'll play three shows a week probably.
0: Let's play Kenny Chesney. You're on the grid.

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More with Kenny Chesney on the way. The crazy story of how he fell off stage during a stadium show. Kenny Chesney in studio next. Now let's get back to the music. Garth Brooks on The Grid.

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3: How do you do a show that big on that scale, meaning the instruments are playing and your ears are playing, but the crowd's hearing it and they're hearing it differently up top because of the sound different? It just feels like that would be hard to do.
4: Well, I have a very great sound engineer. He was with Tom Petty before he started with us, and he's been doing this a long time in those environments. So we work really hard on making it sound great.
3: But if you're out on the catwalk or whatever you call it, the T. Yeah, and you're
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4: it is, yeah.
3: You're all the way out there.
4: Yeah.
3: Are you hearing everything at the exact time the band is playing it? Because they're also singing it back slightly off.
4: 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I mean, like it. Sometimes it's a little off, but I've gotten so used to it. I mean, Bobby, you could blindfold me up there on that tee, and I could go back and forth. I've done it so many times, I know exactly how many steps I've got, and I'd never fall off, probably. Although I say that, and I fell off one night.
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4: I really did.
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4: 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It's Saturday night, get carried away, carry on.
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3: One of the first times we played Foxborough, now I have a carpet, this thin carpet, gray, all over the hotel. The first time I played that stadium and that stage, my foot got caught, and we didn't have the carpet, and my foot got caught on a piece of the stage, and I went whoop. And the first thing that hit the stage was the microphone, so it was like loud everywhere. But yeah, I say that I could do that, but I have fallen off stage before.
0: What part of your body hit when that happened?
3: My left shoulder.
0: Any injury, or were you fortunate
3: it was
0: your shoulder?
3: It was crazy. I was just like, there was no hiding it, right? And I just laid there for about 20 seconds. Went, did this really happen? You know, and the longer I laid there, the louder the crowd got. I said, okay, everything's okay. But that did happen.
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0: The six-year-old disappeared into the woods. This is in Delaware. And so they bring out the dog. The dog's name is Fiasco. And they go, all right, go. They gave the dog one of the boys Crocs. That dog, phew, right to him. Smelled one of the Crocs, beeline, deep in the woods, right to the kid.
4: Amazing.
0: And I get it. I'm not a dog.
4: We don't understand.
0: Yeah. But the fact they went smell it, and he wasn't like sniffing around for a day or 6 hours, went right to him. The boy who has special needs had disappeared after running into the woods, and thanks to Fiasco, researchers found him near a pond. The kid was muddy, wet, and barefoot, but healthy. Right to him.
5: Wow.
0: Oh, man, dogs. We don't deserve them. Great story. That's what it's all about.
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years, missed his work. 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Of course, Holtman didn't have nothing better to do.

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1: Hey, it's Bobby Bones. 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
3: Hey guys, it's Bobby Bones here with Amy. 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
8: Well, my daddy left the pasture about 3:30. 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
8: This song's a story of my life, straight guy. You don't know how hard it was having a male voice and a name like Cal.
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0: 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Yes, Bobby
1: Bones. If you lend someone money, do you get to judge their purchases if they put them publicly?
2: I mean, a little bit. Yeah, inside your brain.
3: What do you mean? Yeah, what do you mean by judge?
2: I mean, you get to naturally have thoughts like, well, that's interesting. You know?
1: Just judge. Maybe talk about it with your friends.
2: Yes.
3: Yeah, for sure.
2: Yeah.
1: If you lend someone money, you reserve the right to judge whatever they buy if they post it publicly.
3: Because they have not paid you back?
1: Correct.
3: Right. Yeah. 100%.
1: Correct.
2: To an extent. Now, if you keep loaning out money, then you just got to stop. You can't judge anymore.
1: What do you mean?
2: Like if you notice a pattern of, oh, I've lent this person money and you don't like how they're spending money, and then you continue to loan them for some reason, then you've lost privileges to judge and
3: you're not
2: going to
3: keep giving them money if they've never paid you back for the first
2: one.
3: Well,
2: some people do.
4: They do.
2: Well,
4: they're idiots.
3: Well, no, don't do that.
2: I'm just saying it's a one-time thing.
1: Can you say anything to them if they're posting their purchases
2: nope.
1: and you've lent?
3: You can't?
2: Well, I wouldn't. I say it to myself in my head or to my best friend, maybe my sister, and that's it.
1: But you would say something?
3: If we've already had the conversation about where's my money, dude? Like,
1: that's not the case. There's no conversation
3: yet. We've never talked about that?
1: No.
3: Then you can't tell. You can't mention it. You can tell all your friends, like, this dude, I lent him $500 and this is what he's doing with it.
1: But if you have the conversation,
3: then to keep hounding them. Wow, you can't pay me my money back, but you can buy this.
4: Yep.
1: You bought baseball cards, but you can't give me my money back.
3: That's messed up. The Bobby Bones
0: Show. And this is Josh Stumpf. 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
2: Breaker 1-9, this here's a rubber duck. You got a copy on me, Big Pen? Come on. 10-4, Big Pen, for sure, for sure. By golly, it's clean clear to Flag Town. Come on. Yeah, that's a big 10-4 there, Big Pen. Yeah, we definitely.

the 6th of June in a Kenworth pulling logs. Cab over Pete with a reefer on and a Jimmy hauling hogs. We was headed for Bear on I-10 about a mile out of Shaky Town. I says, Pigpen, this here's the rubber duck, and I'm about to put the hammer down.

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0: What should have an age limit but doesn't have an age limit? What should have an age limit but doesn't have an age limit? I'm going to go running for political office.
2: Oh, yeah.
3: Age limit. Yeah. Good.
0: I'm going to say that, and then I'm also going to say driver's license. If you're 80, we give you free Uber.
3: Yeah, that's good.
2: Free Uber.
0: Yeah.
3: You get unlimited.
0: You have free Uber.
3: Mm. I have one.
0: Go.
3: Cash register. Don't be a cashier. Do you ever had an old person as a cashier?
4: Oh, no. It takes forever. Man, it takes forever.
2: They're sweet.
3: I know, they are sweet, but like, you don't have that much time.
0: It's not old, but trick-or-treating, 16. 15. You shouldn't be able to trick-or-treat past 15 years old. I put the cap on that.
3: That's good.
2: I know.
0: Because otherwise you're up to no good.
4: I like it.
2: Son's 16 and he's up to all kinds of good. And I bet him and his friends are going to go and they look like they're 13.
0: Yes, they're smaller.
2: So if you look smaller.
0: We're not going to ID you if you look small. I think 15 though is a good
2: kid.
0: Is a general. If you have a driver's license, you shouldn't be trick-or-treating walking door to door.
2: He doesn't have a driver's license.
3: All right, good.
0: So that's one I'm going to put on there.
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4: A six-year-old disappeared into the woods. This is in Delaware. And so they bring out the dog. The dog's name is Fiasco. And they go, all right, go. They gave the dog one of the boys Crocs. That dog, phew, right to him. Smelled one of the Crocs, beeline, deep in the woods, right to the kid.
5: Amazing.
4: I get it. I'm not a dog.
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4: 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But the fact they went smell it, and he wasn't like sniffing around for a day or 6 hours, went right to him. The boy who has special needs had disappeared after running into the woods, and thanks to Fiasco, researchers found him near a pond. The kid was muddy, wet, and barefoot, but healthy. Right to him.
6: Wow.
4: Oh man, dogs, we don't deserve them. Great story. That's what it's all about.
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2: Everyone has their own reasons for drinking responsibly. 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

0: Well, my daddy left the pasture about 3:30. Didn't leave much for mom and me.
1: Cal, what are you doing?
0: Writing a song about my life. What do you think? I grew up quick and I grew up mean. Had lots of fights and tore lots of jeans.
1: That song sounds very familiar.
0: This song's a story of my life, straight guy. You don't know how hard it was having a male voice and a name like Cal.
1: I think what Johnny was trying to say was...
0: Let me finish. Dad was an in-town, out-of-town guy, but when he came back, I punched him in the eye. He said, son, that's the right thing to do, but just be thankful I didn't name you Sue.
1: Kind of feels like you're trying to cash in on something.
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0: Anyway, hope this clears everything up for everyone.
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2: Windy one last night, Brad.
3: Wasn't it?
2: And yeah.
3: Today it's...
2: It's going to continue?
3: Yeah, it really is. This morning it's pretty windy. Hopefully it'll settle down by later today.
2: Lots of leaves blowing around out there.
3: Yeah.
2: A couple of things. One, Josh Stump tickets. We announced that show yesterday.
3: Yeah.
2: Nickelback's coming to town in April. We've been giving away tickets all this week. We'll continue to do that. Same thing, 9 o'clock hour, we'll do caller number 92.
3: Yes.
2: Okay.
3: And we have a pair today and tomorrow to give away for that.
2: Yes. Tomorrow we're going to do something a little bit different, but we'll get you details later on the show on that one. Zach Bryan, a book? Did you see that?
3: Ooh, I did.
2: Yeah.
3: I saw your post. It's going to be good.
2: I'll be interested. I'll probably end up getting that.
3: Oh, for sure.
2: Although the vinyl book package is $899 or something U.S. So
3: oh, my goodness.
2: Not sure I'm going to get that.
3: We'll get the Temu version.
2: Yeah, yeah. This is Zach Bryan, Something in the Orange on The Grid.

0: 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Please turn those headlights around.
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0: I am a fan. Just before 6 a.m. Good morning. It is 92.9 The Grid. And, wow, we got a windier day today for sure. And, we're at 5 degrees right now. We might even see some showers in the picture. What's going on this morning, Brett?
1: A windy start to our Thursday. Gusts up to 70 to 80 today. Still waiting for that plus 20 coming Saturday. Health officials are predicting this cold and flu season could be a rough one. Cases were detected before the vaccine was even ready. Get those flu shots booked. Could we be seeing Corner Gas Part 2? Not quite, but an original 1937 North Star gas station in Indian Head has been restored for a new TV series called Copper Hill Road. Heads up, Saskatoon drivers, a few spots to watch on your commute today. 22nd Street West, that's median and center lanes are closed between Avenue H and Avenue P for road work. Saskatoon actually speechless when I heard that a 7th overpass has been struck. This was at Lorne and Ruth in the exhibition area. It had only been 42 days since the last one. Even the Backstreet Boys are astounded at their 12th night record selling residency in Toronto. The group released a statement thanking fans, as did the Toronto Blue Jays, who say they are grateful for BSB wanting to grace their stadium. And that's what's going on this morning.
0: Two games left for the Riders, both home games. Saturday it's Montreal, next Saturday it's the Elks. I'm not going to get into it math-wise, but they still have a chance to make the playoffs. U of S Huskies are at home to the Manitoba Bison tomorrow night. Saskatoon Hilltops, Regina Thunder, they're in the finals again this year. That's 1 o'clock Sunday in Regina. The Blades are in Swift Current on Friday at home to Moose Jaw on Saturday. That's the Oktoberfest game. And yes, Brett will be yodeling between periods.
1: Yes.
0: And in the NHL, the Oilers are in Utah tonight. That's an earlier start, 7 o'clock there. And then last night, the Habs falling to OB's Capitals. And in the majors, the Brewers with another huge win.
1: Boom.
0: They're now up 3-0 on the Dodgers. Let's put the Dodgers away tonight.
1: Let's go.
0: Milwaukee can wrap up that series in Los Angeles tonight. Also tonight, game 3, Cleveland-Tampa Bay. That series is tied at 1 game each.
1: We've got a high today of 10, wind gusts up to 80 kilometers an hour, down to a chilly minus 1 overnight. Tomorrow, sunshine and 16.
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0: Emerson Drive, that kind of beautiful. Good morning from 92.9 The Grid. I'm Locker. That's Brett.
1: Good morning.
0: Working with somebody younger, I've realized that I'm not up on today's lingo, Brett.
1: Maybe just a tad. I don't know if you're behind, though.
0: I'm way behind.
1: Well, Billy, what sayings annoy you?
2: Pitting and rotting, because that's what my kids use all the time.
1: Okay. What about if I brought it up a little bit? Like, what about, like, nap-lapping or something like that? Would that be just, like, a little bit more?
2: Did you say nap-a-lappy?
1: Nap-lapping. Like, you're nap-lapping.
2: Nap-a-lapping? Oh, Locker, I'm so sorry, dude.
0: I know. Thank you.
1: It's too early.
0: I'm telling you. Just gag me with
1: Billy,
0: a spoon.
1: Keep Billy. Oh, no. God.
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0: Dallas Smith, Good Time Goes. This is The Grid.
1: Hello.
0: So, what are they, your terms for napping?
1: Oh,
0: pitting?
1: Pitting.
0: Okay.
1: Rotting.
0: Rotting.
1: Roasting.
0: Roasting.
1: We found out roosting.
0: Roosting.
1: That's if you're in the chicken's nest. Somebody told us.
0: That one came in from the text line.
1: I always say, like, to my son or to my dogs, like, do you guys want to have, like, a Naptown USA or a Benai Town? You know, you're going Benai, like, good night, Benai. I don't know why we always say Benai, like Benai Town. Or a Nappuccino. Do you want to have, just pull a quick Nappuccino? How do you not talk like this? You're looking at me with those eyes.
0: Because I'm normal? You can't just call it a nap.

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1: Oh, I absolutely love it. So
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0: Get connected with the grid.
1: Oh, I absolutely love it. 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Like, best country I remember and really missed it. So I appreciate that.
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0: 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Good morning, Locker and Brett.
1: Good morning.
0: Matt Rife.
1: Hey, Matt Rife.
0: Comedian.
1: Funny guy. Yeah, young, 30 years old.
0: Where is he on the, like...
1: Scale.
0: Like, do people know him?
1: I don't know if people would be as familiar. Probably have seen him a lot on TikTok and Instagram.
0: Yeah.
1: He's not as big as Kevin Hart, but
0: no.
1: He's funny and he's a rising upcoming comedian.
0: He's getting there. He's kind of known for his crowd work. He's very funny with
1: he involves them in almost every other joke.
0: Yeah.
2: You have a gift for me? You can bring it up here. Come on. You remind me of the secretary in Monsters, Inc.
3: I'm watching you, Wazowski. Always watching.
0: I saw on social media that he does this every once in a while. He'll bring some of his favorite artists out during his shows, and they'll perform. So I don't know if you're a fan of Sam Barber, but he's had Sam Barber on stage, a couple of guys. But recently, he had Cameron Whitcomb up.
1: Yes.
0: Yeah.
1: They're pretty good buddies.
0: It looks like they're going to develop a relationship. Here is Cameron Whitcomb, Quitter, on The Grid.

0: hear him, the more I like him. Cameron Witko. That's Quitter, 92.9 at the Grid.
1: We have another pair of Nickelback tickets to give away. We're going to do that later in the 9 o'clock hour. Here's our winner from yesterday.
2: You're 91. I'm so sorry. We need 92.
3: Oh.
0: Good morning, the Grid. What's your name?
4: Carla.
0: Carla, how are you today?
4: Good. I sure hope I'm 92nd caller.
0: Well, hold on. I've lost count. Brett, where am I?
1: I think we're caller 92.
4: Oh, my God. Thank you.
0: You're 92, Carla.
1: You won.
4: Yay. I'm so excited. I don't have to bug you.
0: You ready to rock your socks off in April next year with Nickelback?
4: Yes.
0: All right.
4: Be a date night.
1: Ooh.
0: Whoa, hello.
1: I love that.
0: All right. Give me a good woo, Carla.
4: Woohoo.
1: Oh, yeah.

0: And again, 9 o'clock hour, another chance to win. And we're doing caller number 92 again, Brad.
1: Real 6-477-9292.
0: Tim McGraw's Not a Moment Too Soon on the Grid. Good morning.

0: Tim McGraw. Not a moment too soon. This is 92.9 The Grid. Just after 9 this morning. Make sure you got this number ready to go. 306-477-9292. That's not just a text line. It's also a phone number. And we'll be going to the phones, giving away another pair of Nickelback tickets to caller number 92. So just a heads up there. Brett, what's going on this morning?
1: Good morning. Counting down Thanksgiving long weekend. Another sunny one today. And at least the first half of Thanksgiving, it's shaping up to be a nice one too. Have you checked out any of the corn mazes? The crops, they're just huge, way taller than normal, 12 feet in some cases. Hey, it might be a good weekend outing. College Drive at McKercher has a median lane closure that's going to start at 9 a.m. today. This story, it's wild. Convicted murderer Krista Pike is awake, angry, and confused. After surviving her death sentence in Tennessee in prison, there's now calls for Pike's sentence to be life in prison. Huge flop or misunderstood masterpiece, the critics seem to be coming around on Tom Cruise's Digger movie that is officially the worst of his career. Canadian Living magazine says we should settle some of these once and for all. Like, when do you graduate from the kids' table? Should stuffing be inside the bird or done separately? And what's the one dish everyone secretly hates, but it has to be included?
0: Brussels sprouts.
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0: Morgan Wallen, been by now. 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You were chatting with a friend who also has little ones, I'm guessing.
1: Yeah, she's got three.
0: Okay.
1: Oh, yeah. It's
0: and
1: a storm and a half. We love it.
0: You're already coordinating your plan for
1: our
0: your
1: trick-or-treating. Yes, commute. So lots of kids, I feel like, their bags. You know, you can have a big bag, but we noticed around the city of Saskatoon, they're offering pillowcases with built-in handles.
0: Okay.
1: So this is very upgraded.
0: So you
1: might not
0: this.
1: Understand, because when you would have had pillowcases, you would have wrapped them around your hand and maybe lost a little bit of circulation.
0: Yeah, we went out with garbage bags. That's what we did.
1: Okay.
0: We weren't fooling around.
1: That's sanitary. I love that. So now, they're only like $29.99. I mean, a little above the budget. Could be as much as the costume.
0: Yeah.
1: But, they have built-in handles. So maybe the parents want to, like, scoop one of them up. The kids can keep dumping.
0: Or
1: dumping
0: you
1: that
0: just
1: candy into there. Or drag it. I don't know.
0: Or just sew some handles onto a pillowcase. That might work as well.
1: We're looking for the convenience.

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1: Amber, you're going to Luke Combs in May?
2: Yeah, we're going to Luke Combs. We got pit tickets. My girlfriend and I, we're big country fans, so we usually get up the big shows. We did Morgan Wallen. In Edmonton, when we heard Luke Combs was coming, we're like, we have to do pit tickets now, whatever concert we go to, because we always just try and get to the bottom anyway.
1: You've experienced it that way. It's hard to probably go back.
0: Yeah.
2: So nice, and like our husbands too are coming to Luke Combs, and typically they don't come to concerts with us.
1: Yeah, so you got drivers now, and they can go enjoy it. The girls, 100%. Be chauffeured.
0: DDs.
2: We also did pit tickets for Riley Green.
0: So do you go to Craven every year, Amber?
2: For 10 years, I went to Craven, because like, I used to live in Regina, so.
1: We're just wondering if there's any, like,
3: room
1: left.
3: In the vehicle for...
2: if our husbands get sick, I'll call you guys up. You can come with us.
1: Yeah.
0: We're fun. We're fun. Yeah.
2: You are fun. I would love to go with you.
0: Still trying to get a ride to Luke Combs in May next year.
1: Be careful what you wish for, Amber.
0: Here he is, Be By You on The Grid.

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2: Back into the 90s country with this one. We lost Hal Ketchum back in 2020.
3: Yes.
2: Passed away, sadly. Young, too, 67 years of age. This was a big hit for him. Small Town Saturday Night.
3: Oh, yes.
2: Going off the grid.

0: Going off the grid with Small Town Saturday night. If you ever have a off the grid request.
1: 306-477-9292.
0: Ellen Langley lately has been sort of touching on a theme about how difficult it is for her to be doing what she's doing.
1: Yeah.
0: She's going to continue this tour next year.
1: Navigate.
0: Yeah. And how difficult it is for her to have a relationship.
1: I believe that. Where's your time?
0: Which is interesting because there was the Tucker Wetmore.
1: For sure. You know what? I bet she's going to make a song about this, I would assume. That's what's going to happen is there's going to be a song about time. And how can you be in two places in one?
0: Well, and the thing with her, listen, I think I get the sense that she wants a simpler life,
1: yep.
0: But also has wanted this for herself for
1: yeah.
0: so long. But maybe is regret the right word?
1: Or no, she's just ready. Maybe she's just ready to
0: okay.
1: have a relationship
0: okay.
1: now. She's got to that point. She's focused on herself. Maybe now she can bend back a bit. She's got so many number one hits.
0: A lot of her songs, though, are about relationships
1: yeah.
0: and about, like, where she would like mm-hmm. to be, including this
1: yeah.
0: one.
1: Ah, yes.
0: Ella Langley's Be Her. 92.9 The Grid.

0: 92.9 The Grid with Luke Bryan. He will be back for American Idol, if you were wondering. They haven't really done anything official, but it looks like that whole panel from last year is going to be back at it again this year. Brett, what's going on this morning?
1: A windy start to our Thursday. Gusts up to 70 or 80 today. Still waiting for that plus 20 coming this Saturday. Traffic update. If you're heading through the College Drive area near the university, expect construction-related delays. Give yourself a little extra time and watch for those workers. Now we're at 7. Yep, a 7th overpass has been struck. This one was at Lorne and Ruth in the exhibition area. It had only been 42 days since the last one. The city reported minor damage and said the truck has been removed. No winner yet, so the $85 million Lotto Max jackpot, it's getting bumped to a new all-time high record of $90 million for Friday's draw. Hilary Swank has another million-dollar baby on the way. The 52-year-old shocked fans by announcing her late pregnancy. Could we be seeing Corner Gas Part 2? Well, not exactly, but an original 1937 North Star gas station in Indian Head has been restored for a new TV series called Copper Hill Road. Think Dukes of Hazzard, Prairie Style, with a plenty of high-speed stunts and chases. The 13-part series will be filmed entirely in Saskatchewan and with an all-local cast and crew. And that's what's up this morning.
0: Okay, we got two games left for the Riders, both of them home games, so that's an advantage. Saturday, Montreal's in Regina. Next Saturday, it'll be the Elks. Now, the whole math thing, we're not going to talk about that, but right, they still have a chance to make the playoffs. That's okay. The good news. The U of S Huskies are at home to the Manitoba Bison tomorrow night. The Saskatoon Hilltops and the Regina Thunder, they're going to go head-to-head in the finals again this year. That's a 1 o'clock kickoff Sunday in Regina. The Blades are in Swift Current on Friday and at home to Moose Jaw on Saturday. That's the Oktoberfest game. That might be a lot of fun. NHL, the Oilers are in Utah tonight. A little earlier start,
1: yes.
0: 7 o'clock there. Last night, the Habs fell to the Washington Capitals. In the majors, the Brewers, another huge win last night.
1: Holy moly.
0: So they're up 3-0 on the Dodgers. Milwaukee can put them away tonight in Los Angeles. Also tonight, Game 3, Cleveland-Tampa Bay. That series is tied at 1 game each.
1: We've got a high of 10 today. Wind gusts up to 80 kilometers an hour, down to a chilly -1 overnight. Tomorrow, sunshine and 16 degrees.
0: And we're at 5 degrees right now.
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1: 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She's gone country.
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0: 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Good morning, Locker and Brett. Your first concert was Nickelback.
1: Nickelback, grade six.
0: That's a good first concert.
1: Unreal. What was yours?
0: Okay, mine was a long time ago because I'm much older than you.
1: Let me guess.
0: Okay.
1: Yeah, it was Elvis.
0: Stop. I'm not that old.
2: Okay. Maybe.
0: My mom tells me that she took me to an outdoor show and Doucette was one of the first bands that I got. So mama let him play. This would have been like back in Nelson, I think she said.
1: Back
0: and
1: in the 1800s.
0: I was like, fuck. By the way, we have a pair of Nickelback tickets up for grabs in the 9 a.m. hour today.

0: 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Don't tell on me. 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
1: And Billy, he sent us a text yesterday of him sitting down, cozying up to the Grey Cup.
0: Were you one of the Mounties that gets to walk the Grey Cup out?
2: So, yes. So, in 2022, I walked the Grey Cup out when Toronto, at the last seconds there, beat the Bombers. I'm really good friends with Mr. Jeff McWinney, the keeper of the cup, and I have a very good relationship with the riders. And so I just do a lot of stuff with the Grey Cup and the CFL.
0: Yeah.
2: And the RCMP and the CFL just signed a partnership, one of those partnerships, each division. The RCMP provinces and territories are divisions. A couple divisions gets what's called a hiring huddle. So it's a big recruiting event that you put on, and that's what those photos were. Put on a massive recruiting event just a couple weeks ago at Mosaic. Schaefer Baker and MLS came.
1: Nice.
2: We had, I don't know what it would have been, but it would have been well over 100 people come to Mosaic. We had it for the day. We had the field. And then one of the perks, I'm taking that Grey Cup to my season tickets because I am a massive Rider fan, season ticket holder.
0: Yeah.
2: I'm originally a Saskatchewan boy, and I wear my Rider jersey underneath my serge every single time.
0: Absolutely, it has to happen. And if you're interested in the RCMP, maybe for a career or somebody in the family is, Brett?
1: Yeah.
0: Just Google Saskatchewan RCMP Recruitment Hiring Huddle. And you'll get information about what Billy was talking about there. This is Paul Brandt, Alberta Bound, on The Grid.

0: Brandt on the grid. So we were talking about the fact that they're selling pillowcases with handles so kids can go out with pillowcases for trick-or-treating. And Valerie actually has an interesting suggestion.
1: You just got a text from her. Her kids wear their backpacks on the front of their outfits, actually, so they can just unzip.
0: Oh, that's handy.
1: The candy can just go right in, and you can carry on a hands-free Halloween. I don't mind this. Good point, Valerie.
0: It's a really good idea. Really good suggestion. This is Cody Johnson. Till you can't. 92.9 The Grid. You got to get as much candy as possible.
1: As much.

0: 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Nickelback.
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1: I actually might love it. 92.9, The Grid, Locker Room Brett. We've got an overnight low tonight of -3, Brett.
2: Yeesh.
1: So we've got the possibility of frost on the windshield very, very soon. Have you put the scraper in the car?
2: You know what? Every other year I wouldn't. This year I have it.
1: Come on.
2: In the trunk. The SUV is fully loaded.
1: It's ready to go.
2: I'm ready to go.
1: I did it.
2: Winter's
1: as well.
2: Among us.
1: On the weekend.
2: Hey.
1: I threw it in there.
2: Twins.
1: So.
2: Scraping twins.
1: Jordan Davis, turn this truck around.

0: Jordan Davis, 92.9 The Grid. I'm all in on October ball now.
1: Oh, I love it.
0: So the Jays didn't make it, so I wasn't really paying attention. But now that we're down to the final four and that the Brewers are on the verge of knocking.
1: Yes, now it's time to hop on a bandwagon.
0: Yes.
1: You've survived the Jays losing.
0: Brewers,
1: now
0: are you?
1: Brewers, I'm for the Brewers. I know you are for the Brewers because yes. You're against the Dodgers. I'm for the Brewers. I just think, A, their uniforms are just pure swag.
0: Yeah.
1: And secondly, I feel like there's just a lot of greatness going to come from this team. In the alone, this series has just shown it. Even last night, the rookie pitcher, Robert Gasser, he threw 5 scoreless innings. Do you know how hard that is to do against the Dodgers?
0: Well, their bats are coming alive right now, too. So they've got a bullpen, and they've got bats. So
1: and they're up 3-0 in a series. They could sweep them shortly.
0: Yeah, I like that. That's tonight, that game tonight, 6 o'clock start. Rays, Guardians, I could care less about that series. Let's go for it. This is Springsteen from Eric Church on the Grid.

0: always love that tune. Spring Stage from Eric Church, 92.9 The Grid. Hang in there if you're trying to win those Nickelback tickets. We'll do that after 9 o'clock this morning. Brett, what's going on today?
1: A windy start to our Thursday. Gusts up to 70 to 80 today. Still waiting for that plus 20 coming Saturday. Health officials are predicting this cold and flu season could be a rough one. Cases were detected before the vaccine was even ready. Get those flu shots booked. Could we be seeing Corner Gas Part 2? Not quite, but an original 1937 North Star gas station in Indian Head has been restored for a new TV series called Copper Hill Road. Heads up, Saskatoon drivers, a few spots to watch on your commute today. 22nd Street West, that's Median and Center Lanes, are closed between Avenue H and Avenue P for road work. Saskatoon actually speechless when I heard that a seventh overpass has been struck. This was at Lorne and Ruth in the exhibition area. It had only been 42 days since the last one. Even the Backstreet Boys are astounded at their 12th night record selling residency in Toronto. The group released a statement thanking fans, as did the Toronto Blue Jays, who say they are grateful for BSB wanting to grace their stadium. And that's what's going on this morning.
0: Two games left for the Riders, both home games. Saturday it's Montreal, next Saturday it's the Elks. I'm not going to get into it math-wise, but they still have a chance to make the playoffs. U of S Huskies are at home to the Manitoba Bison tomorrow night. Saskatoon Hilltops, Regina Thunder, they're in the finals again this year. That's 1 o'clock Sunday in Regina. The Blades are in Swift Current on Friday, at home to Moose Jaw on Saturday. That's the Oktoberfest game, and yes, Brett will be yodeling between periods.
1: Yes!
0: And in the NHL, the Oilers are in Utah tonight. That's an earlier start, 7 o'clock there. And then last night, the Habs falling to OB's Capitals. And in the majors, the Brewers with another huge win.
1: Boom.
0: They're now up 3-0 on the Dodgers. Let's put the Dodgers away tonight.
1: Let's go.
0: Milwaukee can wrap up that series in Los Angeles tonight. Also tonight, game 3, Cleveland-Tampa Bay. That series is tied at 1 each.
1: We've got a high today of 10, wind gusts up to 80 kilometers an hour, down to a chilly minus 1 overnight. Tomorrow, sunshine and 16.
0: And we made our way to, it is windy right now, we made our way to 6 degrees.
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0: 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My name is Locker. That's my friend, Brett.
1: Good morning. Navigating through construction in Saskatoon, you're going to need to know these five important D's.
2: Dodge, duck, dip, dive, and dodge.
1: I'm serious.
0: I want to throw a wrench at you now.
1: Suck a wrench.
0: Yeah, it's been crazy. They're trying to get a bunch. We were chatting with Cody yesterday.
1: Yep.
0: Who's out fixing potholes, and he's been going nonstop. Here's what I will say, because it is frustrating, and I know you and I have had comments, conversations about how difficult it is to get around the city, and this street's closed, and that street, I'm going to do this, da, da, da, da.
1: Yeah.
0: But at least from a positive side of things, at least they're out there trying to fix the roads, right?
1: Yeah. I mean,
0: so it's just a good thing.
1: Make your own song while you dodge, duck, dip, dive, and dodge everything. We're good. We're good.
0: We're going to get through. Kenny Chesney's Carry On the Grid.

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1: Yes.
0: What movie annoyed you the most?
1: Well, I don't know about annoyed.
0: Or upset you.
1: Upset me. I have a couple, but okay, I loved Harry Potter. It made me mad that Ron was never with Hermione.
0: Okay.
1: Because that they were supposed to be together. So J.K. Rowling really hit us with that. I love Harry Potter though. But one movie that just absolutely I could not get behind, I feel bad saying this to all the little kiddos, Elvin and the Chipmunks, they stayed in that tone the whole movie. And it just was like,
0: okay.
1: Oh. Okay, what about you?
0: This is mine.
2: You're not breathing right. That's why you're panting.
1: Oh.
2: So it's your birthday, huh? How old does that make you?
3: I'm 32, Mr. Dunn.
0: You referenced it in the news. So
1: yes.
0: Hilary Swank stars in Million Dollar Baby with Clint Eastwood.
1: Yeah.
0: It was a 90s movie, and I remember we sat down and watched it, and I love Clint Eastwood. Love boxing movies.
1: Love Clint.
0: And
1: you're
0: I'm not
1: revved up about this.
0: Oh, so mad. To this day, I'm angry. Just you talking about it in the news made me. You got to go watch it. You haven't seen it, have you?
1: I haven't.
0: Okay.
1: But I love Clint Eastwood.
0: Okay, so. Go watch this movie. Go watch it on the weekend.
1: Okay, and I'm just going to be absolutely jacked up about it.
0: Report back because.
1: Got my homework.
0: It just. I'm getting angry right now. Brooks and Dunn, Red Dirt Road. This is The Grid.

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0: That's Ella Langley with her buddy Morgan Wallen. I Can't Love You Anymore on 92.9 The Grid. Brett?
1: Yes. So Brittany just texted in. She said, if you're looking for things to do Saturdays or Sundays for the rest of October, you can hit up the Berry Barn. They are having their seasonal haunted house going on. They said that there's a ton of light effects, live scary actors. It is cash only. Kids are 5 and under. Adults are $10. I think I'm going to go. I'm the person who is always touching another human being.
0: In front of you? Yeah, all the way through.
1: And talking.
0: Have you been through these haunted houses before?
1: I have. I've been to a few in Saskatoon. I've been in the ones in Disneyland. I swear, I'm so loud to go through all this.
0: Really? That tracks.
1: Talking. I have to talk my way through my scaredness.
0: Okay, so I went to one of the scariest ones that I've been to. At the end of it, I'm like, there was a big group of us. It was like 8, 9, 10 of us. And this one was done. It was in a warehouse, and it was unbelievable how much work they put into it. Live actors like this one.
1: Yes.
0: And at the end, you're kind of coming outside, and everything is like, okay, we got it. You're kind of a relief. And then this guy comes running at you with a chainsaw.
1: Oh, no. Yes. No, I don't do chainsaws. Yeah. No.
0: That one scared the daylights out of me.
1: Oh,
0: they're fun, though.
1: God.
0: Where's this one?
1: This is the Berry Barn, Saskatoon.
0: Luke Bryan, What Makes You Country? 92.9 The Grid.

0: Great tune. Luke Bryan's What Makes You Country. 92.9 The Grid. I'm Locker. That's Brett.
1: Good morning. Kat, where are you coming in from?
2: I'm just heading back in, off of the Aberdeen Highway. So I come in on grid.
0: Wind is bad, you were saying?
2: Oh, yeah. I'm in a Jeep Patriot. And let me tell you, when the first one hit the Jeep, I'm surprised that I didn't lift two wheels off.
1: I was going to say, I thought I saw a Jeep Patriot in the sky not too long ago, flowing across the river. I thought it was you.
0: And there's a cow.
1: It's like Wizard of Oz. Oh, my goodness. So you noticed it right as you were approaching Saskatoon, kind of coming in.
2: Coming in about 10 out. So, yeah. And then I texted you guys at the South Costco because it was a little insane.
0: 70, 80 kilometer an hour winds through the day today. So it's going to be sections of the road that are an issue. This is Alan Jackson on the grid.

0: 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Look at this day.
1: Absolutely beautiful. We're just over an hour away from your chance to win those Nickelback tickets, so hang in there. And the text line is 306-477-9292. That's also a phone number. You'll need to be caller number 92 when we tell you to call, all right? Brett, what's going on this morning?
2: A windy start to our Thursday. Gusts up to 70 or 80 today. Still waiting for that plus 20 coming Saturday. Health officials are predicting the cold and flu season could be a rough one. Cases were detected before the vaccine was even ready. Get those flu shots booked. Could we be seeing a Corner Gas Part 2? Not quite, but an original 1937 North Star gas station in Indian Head has been restored for a new TV series called Copper Hill Road.
1: Interesting.
2: Diefenbaker Drive, westbound closure between Lloyd Crescent and Fisher Crescent until 4 p.m. today. Count it, a seventh overpass has been struck. This one was at Lorne and Ruth in the exhibition area. It had only been 42 days since the last one. It's no adventures, but Brad Pitt's survival tale, Heart of the Beast, is painting its own path, growing slowly every week. Word of mouth and a positive critical response. If you get a minute, go check out Nickelback's video, Make Me Love You, from the movie. It'll get ya. It will. And that's what's up this morning.
1: Brett, the Riders have two home games left. Saturday, they'll take on the Montreal Alouettes. Next Saturday, the Edmonton Elks will be in Regina. I'm not going to get into the whole math side of things, but they still have a chance to make the playoffs.
2: Let's do this.
1: They need to win both games. That's the bottom line here. U of S Huskies are at home to the Manitoba Bison tomorrow night. Saskatoon Hilltops, the Regina Thunder. They're going to go head-to-head in the finals again this year. 1 o'clock start Sunday. That one's in Regina. The Blades are in Swift Current on Friday and at home to the Moose Jaw Warriors on Saturday for the Oktoberfest game. That should be a fun one. You might want to take the kids there. They had a big outing on the Friday game, the last $5 night. 8,500 people showed up.
2: So many.
1: NHL, the Oilers are in Utah tonight. That's a bit earlier. 7 o'clock start there. And then last night, the Habs fell to OB's Capitals. In the majors, the Brewers with another huge win. So they're up 3-0 on the Dodgers. Let's put the Dodgers
2: out of their misery here.
1: Milwaukee can wrap up that series tonight in Los Angeles. Also tonight, Game 3, Cleveland and Tampa Bay. That series is tied up 1 game apiece.
2: We've got a high today of 10, wind gusts up to 80 kilometers an hour, down to a chilly -1 overnight. Tomorrow, sunshine and 16 degrees.
1: Right now, 5 degrees.
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0: Brett. 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
2: 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Exactly the music I want to listen to. New, old, love country music, and great mix of both. So keep up the good work, guys.
0: Good to have you on board there, Chris. 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
1: Yes, 306-477-9292.
0: And you can also download our app. Just hit the app store. Easy to do. Take us along with you when you're on the road. This is Stella Lefty, Boston, on the grid. On a

0: Boston, Stella Lefty, 92.9 The Grid. We're just overlooking the river valley here, the South Saskatchewan, and I love it when the sun's coming up.
1: Half the trees you can see are lit with the sun, and the other are just about, probably in the next 5 minutes.
0: Gorgeous.
1: It's beautiful.
0: Yeah, and if you actually want to check out our view, you posted that on our social.
1: I did, on Instagram and Facebook.
0: There you go. Good morning. So check that out if you get a minute. By the way, the weather today a little cooler, although we are going to bounce back. Nines are high today, 15 and sunny tomorrow. Brett?
1: 20 or 21 even, they're saying Saturday.
0: On Saturday. It's going to be a beautiful weekend.
1: Love that.
0: Sunday? Sunny and 14. So the weekend, the whole weekend's going to be fantastic.
1: Weekend's going to be ready for us.
0: Check yes or no. George Strait. 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

0: That's George Strait. 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So a little bit of an earlier game tonight for the Oilers. With this West Coast swing, they've been like 8:30 starts. Tonight they're in Utah, so it's central. So it's a 7 o'clock start.
1: Well, I like that.
0: Yeah, a little bit more.
1: I prefer
0: palatable for me.
1: Yeah, and families.
0: Yeah,
1: if people just want to watch.
0: Utah's playing well this year, so this is going to be a bit of a tougher match tonight.
1: What are you thinking on McDavid? How many points is he going to get tonight?
0: I don't want to jinx him. He's on a roll.
1: I'm going to say 3 points. I'm going to say 2 assists and a goal. That's my prediction.
0: All right, and he's gets shut out. I'm blaming you tomorrow.
1: Yeah.
0: It's going to be your fault.
1: That's all right.
0: Sleepless in a hotel room. Luke Combs from The Grid.

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1: It's everything that I listen to. 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

0: Now, here's something we don't normally play.
1: We're going off the grid.
2: Oh, I'm excited about this one. Okay. Some Dwight Yoakam.
3: Ooh.
2: And this is interesting. Pay attention to the lyrics on this one. This is a bit of a revenge tune.
3: Ooh, yes.
2: Fast as you. Dwight Yoakam, going off the grid.

0: going off the grid with Dwight Yoakam, Fast as You. This next song that we're going to play from Chris Stapleton, Brett.
1: Ooh.
0: The guy from this band, Dan Wilson, the lead singer.
1: Yeah.
0: Semisonic. You know this tune?
1: I know this tune, yeah.
0: Closing Time. He helped write this next song with Chris Stapleton. This is good, too.

0: just an interesting sort of collab, right?
1: I love that. Yeah. Chris Stapleton, though, don't put it past him. He can do everything.
0: Anything and everything. White Horse, this is Chris Stapleton, 92.9 The Grid.

0: go wrong with Chris Stapleton, Whitehorse, 92.9 The Grid, just past 8:30. Beautiful looking day. Nickelback tickets after 9. Hang in there. The number again, 306-477-9292. Brett, what's going on this morning?
1: A windy start to our Thursday. Gusts up to 70 or 80 today. Still waiting for that plus 20 coming this Saturday. Traffic update. If you're heading through the College Drive area near the university, expect construction-related delays. Give yourself a little extra time and watch for those workers. Now we're at 7. Yep, a 7th overpass has been struck. This one was at Lorne and Ruth in the exhibition area. It had only been 42 days since the last one. The city reported minor damage and said the truck has been removed. No winner yet, so the $85 million Lotto Max jackpot, it's getting bumped to a new all-time high record of $90 million for Friday's draw. Hilary Swank has another million-dollar baby on the way. The 52-year-old shocked fans by announcing her late pregnancy. Could we be seeing Corner Gas Part 2? Well, not exactly, but an original 1937 North Star gas station in Indian Head has been restored for a new TV series called Copper Hill Road. Think Dukes of Hazzard, Prairie Style, with a plenty of high-speed stunts and chases. The 13-part series will be filmed entirely in Saskatchewan and with an all-local cast and crew. And that's what's up this morning.
0: Okay, we got two games left for the Riders, both of them home games, so that's an advantage. Saturday, Montreal's in Regina. Next Saturday, it'll be the Elks. Now, the whole math thing, we're not going to talk about that, but right, they still have a chance to make the playoffs. That's okay. The good news. The U of S Huskies are at home to the Manitoba Bison tomorrow night. The Saskatoon Hilltops and the Regina Thunder, they're going to go head-to-head in the finals again this year. That's a 1 o'clock kickoff Sunday in Regina. The Blades are in Swift Current on Friday and at home to Moose Jaw on Saturday. That's the Oktoberfest game. That might be a lot of fun. NHL, the Oilers are in Utah tonight. A little earlier start,
1: yes.
0: 7 o'clock there. Last night, the Habs fell to the Washington Capitals. In the majors, the Brewers, another huge win last night.
1: Holy
0: moly. So they're up 3-0 on the Dodgers. Milwaukee can put them away tonight in Los Angeles. Also tonight, Game 3, Cleveland-Tampa Bay. That series is tied at 1 game each.
1: We've got a high of 10 today. Wind gusts up to 80 kilometers an hour, down to a chilly -1 overnight. Tomorrow, sunshine and 16 degrees.
0: And we're at 5 degrees right now. Windy but beautiful.
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0: 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Morgan Wallen, 92.9 The Grid. My name's Locker. That's Brett.
1: Good morning. We are going to be giving away Nickelback tickets later on today in the 9 o'clock hour.
2: Look at this photograph. Every time I do, it makes me laugh. How did eyes get so red?
0: So we'll be looking for caller number 92 today, just after 9. The phone number
1: is 306-477-9292.
0: That's also our text line.
1: Yes.
0: Tomorrow, we're going to be doing a different thing.
1: We're not going to be doing caller number 92 tomorrow. We're going to stay tuned for a post on our Grid social.
0: There you go. Perfect. That's what I call a tease.
1: That's a teaser-oony.
0: Oh, Brett Custer. 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
1: Yes, Locker.
0: Dog names?
1: Dog names, Gucci and Kobe. Yep.
0: And what are they again?
1: They're Pomeranian. Well, they're Pomeranian mixes. Kobe's a Pomeranian poodle. Gucci's a teacup Pomeranian.
0: Let me guess. You're the dress your dog up.
1: Am I?
0: For Halloween.
1: Maybe.
0: Girl.
1: Yeah, I am. 110%. I'm sorry. We've got, Kingston, is he going to be dressed up for Halloween?
0: It'll be, if we do something, it'll be pretty simple. Okay. Like, you know.
1: Can I say in fairness, when you have dogs.
0: You can't put a hat on my dog. He won't stand for it.
1: But the good part is like my dog's like one, she's under 5 pounds. So okay. There's so many different options when you go to PetSmart. So yeah, we have sweaters for October for them. They've got skeletons and pumpkin sweaters. And then yeah, I'll keep the Halloween costumes a surprise.
0: Okay.
1: They usually go together.
0: Oh my.
1: Yeah. Like Fred and Jeff.
0: When she says baby, this is Jason Aldean. 92.9 The Grid.

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0: 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Brett?
1: I'm excited. Our boy, Josh Stumpf, he's coming to Saskatoon live at the Capitol Saturday, November 28th. Here was our ticket winner from yesterday.
2: Hello?
0: Is this Shala?
2: Yes, it is.
1: Hi, Shala.
0: Shala's a fun name.
1: I love it.
2: Oh, it's not a popular name, that's for certain.
1: Yes.
0: Yeah, well, Lachlan's a little out there as well.
2: Well, then you're on the same page.
0: We announced Josh Stumpf. You texted in. Give us your story. Give us like a good like 15-second version of what you're going through right now, Shala.
2: Full-time mom to three busy kids. I'm doing it all myself, working full-time, and just trying to find time to etch out to spend with each of them.
0: Your text resonated with us, and here's why. Okay, I was raised by a single mom, so I got lots of time for single moms. And then Brett is also a single mom, so she was like, I got our winner.
1: It's pretty fast.
2: That's awesome.
1: You do need the night. 110% with anybody you want to bring, even if it's a kiddo, doesn't matter. But yes, you're going to Josh Stumpf. We're excited for you.
2: Thank you so much. I appreciate it so much.
0: Give us a good single mom woo.
2: Woohoo!
0: We have a pair of tickets to give away today.
1: We
0: so
1: do.
0: Just fire us a text if you get a minute.
1: Yeah, 306-477-9292.
0: Let us know why you want to go.
1: And
0: we'll hook somebody up.
1: Easy peasy.
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0: our guy, Josh Stump. Johnny Walker, back to me. 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
1: Let's give away our Josh Stump ticket.
0: Greg.
2: Yes.
0: You're a big Josh Stump fan, right?
2: I am so.
0: And not only that, you were the first one that hooked us up with Josh Stump. You went into his place of work in Prince Albert, and you said, these two loons on the grid, they want to talk to you. You need to call them. And that was why we ended up getting him on the show.
2: Well, you asked me to, and I had no problem doing that for you.
0: That's why we're going to hook you up with a pair of tickets. Give us a good woo.
2: Woo!
0: And we got another pair tomorrow. When's he in town, Josh?
1: He's going to be here November 28th. That's a Saturday at Capitol Music Club.
0: And we will be there.
1: Or square.
0: This is Brett Young. In case you didn't know, 92.9 The Grid. We don't have to rhyme everything.

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0: 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I'm so sorry.
2: Oh, damn.
0: You're caller 90. I'm so sorry.
3: Oh.
0: You're caller number 91, unfortunately.
3: Serious.
0: Good morning, The Grid.
4: Hi.
0: Hi, what's your name?
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0: What's your name?
4: Jerry.
0: Jerry. Yes, we are looking for caller number 92.
4: And am I caller number 92?
0: Jerry.
1: Just you're caller number 92!
0: Caller number 92, my friend.
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0: Give us a good woo, Jerry.
4: Woohoo!
0: Jerry, are you in a situation where you can't be too aggressive?
4: Exactly.
1: Okay.
4: I'm in
1: okay.
4: Cubicle City.
0: Okay, all right.
1: Jerry,
0: we're picking
1: Jerry,
0: up on
1: Jerry,
0: it.
1: You're caller number 91.
0: Well, I'm glad you're in a cubicle and not in jail. That's
1: yeah.
0: This,
4: yeah. Very good.
0: All right.
1: Your safety's our top priority.
4: Perfect. Thanks so much.
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2: There's no fishing going on in that song, I'm telling you right now.
1: We're being ripped off.
2: It's a scam. 92.9 The Grid. Good morning. We just gave away our Nickelback tickets. We got one final pair tomorrow.
1: Last pair.
2: For the week. We're doing this one a little bit differently to give everybody a chance to get in on it.
1: Yes, we're going to make a post onto our Instagram and Facebook. We want to know.
2: Grid socials.
1: Yeah, which rock stars you want to bring to this concert with you, so you're going to comment below on our post, follow, like, and share.
2: So a rock star in your life, somebody in your life that you think is a rock star that you would like to take to this.
1: Anyone.
2: To this show. So, yeah, go do that. It's up now.
1: Yep.
2: Go nuts, and we'll announce a winner tomorrow, okay?
1: Woohoo!
2: We'll do the winner in the nine tomorrow, though, as well. This is the Johnner Brothers with Goodbye for Good on The Grid.

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1: Good morning.
0: Riders have a couple of games left in the season.
1: Yeah, big ones.
0: They got to win both of these games for a shot at the playoffs. Now, I'm struggling a little bit. I haven't bought tickets yet. I'm not going to be able to go this weekend. They've got Montreal afternoon game, Saturday afternoon. It's going to be beautiful.
1: Weather's going to be amazing.
0: Now, the following weekend, I'm going to be in town hosting an event, and if they lose this game on Saturday.
1: Yeah, it's tough.
0: Do I go the following Saturday?
1: Season ender, sure. Let's do it. Let's
0: okay.
1: Go to the game.
0: I think you're right. I think I'd
1: pack your watermelon, cut it, and put it on your head, and go.

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1: Hey, guys, keep up the good work. I'm so happy this new station. I mean, I haven't listened to the radio in years. Started seeing the billboards, and I'm like, yeah, I'll give this a shot. And I love it, guys. Keep it up.
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2: Not sold out yet. We just took a look on the status of tickets. 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
3: He's also doing the Grey Cup.
2: That's right, he is.
3: He must love Canada.
4: So my first number one song went number one in Canada before the United States. 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
2: All right, and here he is. This is a future pick, his latest. Think As You Drunk. Riley Green. I'm a fan.
3: Me too.
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1: It's a request, and it's your request. 306-477-9292 if you have anything you'd like us to play.
2: This request is a pretty meaningful one for our guy, Cody.
1: So, Cody, you're getting today's Locker's Last Song, and are you still farming, Cody?
3: I work at the university.
1: And years ago, you were on the farm with the family?
3: Yeah.
1: There's a particular song that takes you back to your farm days.
3: Yeah. John Barry, She's Taking a Shine.
1: Okay.
2: Nice.
1: Awesome. Do you miss the farm days?
3: Oh, yeah. A lot quieter.
1: It's a lot quieter.
2: Was this you on the tractor listening to this particular song, or was it you and your father?
3: Usually just myself, but you just hear that song and you crank her up and there's no worries in the world.
1: I love it. All right. Well, let's play it for you, brother.
3: Awesome. Thank you.
1: John Barry, Taking a Shine for Cody, Locker's Last Song on the Grid.

0: 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We're kind of in toque weather now.
1: It is, especially with that wind. It's,
0: yeah.
1: It's really feeling cold.
0: The next couple of days are great, like sunny and 15 on Friday, sunny and 21 on Saturday. But today, 9 degrees, and we're only at 5 degrees right now. So a little chillier right now. I'm not complaining.
1: No, sweater weather.
0: With the last month that we've had, man, it's been unbelievable. Oh, I love this tune. MacArthur, Hardy, Eric Church, Morgan Wallen, Tim McGraw.

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0: 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One more pair of Nickelback tickets to give away tomorrow.
1: Last pair. 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
0: Yeah. 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

0: An older road.
1: From Owen Riegling. I'm a fan.
2: Me too.
1: I like him.
2: Good morning, The Grit.
3: Good morning. I would just like to tell you guys that you guys make sitting in traffic so much enjoyable.
1: What's your name?
3: I'm Jennifer.
2: Jennifer, thank you.
1: That's awesome. On your way into work right now?
3: Well, I came into the city. I have a meeting, and usually it's like the gridlock. It's like, gosh, but today is where I was dancing in my car, and I think people must have thought I was crazy.
2: I love that.
1: That's awesome, yes. Jennifer. Well, we're glad you have. Where do you come in from town? What's your drive?
3: North on 12.
1: Oh, okay. Awesome.
2: Oh, yeah.
1: All right.
2: Yeah.
1: All right. Well, we're glad we can keep you company, Jennifer. Thank you for the call.
3: Thank you so much.
1: A lot of people dealing with traffic issues on the way in with all the construction.
2: Yes.
1: Yeah, it's crazy right now. Yeah. 306-477-9292. If anything's ever slowing you down, don't be shy. Give us a call. Rodney Atkins. If you're going through hell, on The Grit.

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8: The way I look at it is that I don't have to go and do something. I just have to make sure things don't get in the way of that happening. It's like people used to say to me with my records, they go, oh, you really love pushing the boundaries of country. And I said, I'm not pushing anything. I'm just not letting anything stop me from the natural curiosity. Like, I'm not making myself go somewhere. I'm just clearing everything away. All I'm going to do is make stuff get in the way of it, question it, slow it down, critique it. If I can get rid of all that crap, it will just naturally flow. It just does.

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3: This is Marty Stewart. 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Tempted.
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0: We're out of here, Brett, but tomorrow, another chance to win the Nickelback tickets. A bit of a different spin on how to win them today, though.
1: Absolutely. Yeah. Check out our Grid socials. 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

It is Paul Brandt on 92.9 The Grid. It is Jared. Thanks so much for hanging out. Happy Thursday. And yes, it is Thursday. I had to really think about that. I went through such a large chunk of the morning thinking it was Wednesday. See, short weeks, man. We're at 7 degrees right now. A little bit of wind, too. Like 40, gusting up to 50 kilometer an hour gusts, and even up to 60 or 70 by tonight. So things are clear this week, mostly. We're getting a lot of sunshine tomorrow and then Saturday, up to 21 degrees. But just remember, we also do have the wind in that forecast as well. We'll keep you updated as things change for sure, and I'll keep a look at the traffic this afternoon, too. If you notice anything out there, let us know on the Grid text line, 306-477-9292. Here's Kenny Chesney.

0: 92.9 The Grid, Shania Twain. It is Jared. We're not quite up to lunchtime yet, but we're getting close. There's a little bit of country music beef happening right now. Or I guess I'll leave it up to you to decide whether there's actually beef or not, because, I mean, some schools of thought, people are saying it's a big old nothing burger, and then some people are like, whoa, no, it's on. So, it's between Ella Langley and Riley Green, and it's all about her thinking that maybe, just maybe, he took a little bit of credit for her success. So he made a comment on The Voice the other day. This is what he said.
1: There was a girl that reminded me a lot of y'all. Took her on tour with me. Her name's Ella Langley.
2: Oh, my God.
1: She's doing pretty well.
0: Okay, so that was Riley Green on The Voice, and then Ella Langley was in a live stream when she was in a makeup session, and somebody in the chat said, hey, what did you think of when Riley Green took credit for your success? Did that rub you the wrong way? Well, here's what she said.
3: Yeah, when that man took credit, no, didn't love that, but
4: pretty typical.
0: So, I mean, a couple of things. It didn't, to me, really seem like he was taking credit. It kind of seemed more like he said, hey, like, she came on tour with us, and now she's killing it. Like, giving her props where props are due, right? And then it seemed a little bit unfair in the stream, because that person in the chat sort of shoehorned her into thinking that's what he said. They straight up said, hey, did it rub you the wrong way when he took credit for your success? But, I mean, that's just one perspective, right? What do you think? How do you interpret this? 306-477-9292. Curious to hear what you say. Here's Ella Langley right now with Morgan Wallen.

92.9 The Grid with the Reklaws, where I'm from. It's Jared here. We got some people asking about Nickelback tickets, and yeah, you have a chance to win. Locker and Brett on the Facebook page posted a little contest about in the last hour here, and all you got to do is tag the rock star in your life that you would want to go to the show with, like and share the post, and boom, your name is in it to win it for a pair of tickets to the Nickelback concert. We just announced this. Nickelback is going to be in town on April 2nd at Saskatell Center, the Everything Under the Sun tour. And Don Broco is going to be the opener as well. It's going to be a great show. Again, hit up the 92.9 The Grid Facebook page for your chance to win.

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Ain't Nothing About You. It's Brooks and Dunn on 92.9 The Grid. We got a lot coming up this weekend, including tomorrow night, celebrating a local, amazing local country artist. Adam Johnson has a brand new album coming out, and the album release show is tomorrow night at the Capitol. So general door is going to be open at 8 o'clock, 30 at the doors, $30 at the doors if you're buying tomorrow, still $20 if you're buying today. He's got Mercy Glover opening up for him. And again, brand new album, and that's what we're celebrating tomorrow. Amazing local Saskatchewan talent. And you can see that show coming up tomorrow at the Capitol. Maybe we'll see you out there. 92.9 The Grid, here's Morgan Griffin.

The late, great legend, Toby Keith, 92.9 The Grid. We're getting that much closer to lunchtime. So we got an artist here who has a very specific number one thing on his bucket list. Was it playing the Grand Ole Opry? No. I mean, he's already done that. That wasn't the biggest thing on his bucket list. Is it doing a sellout stadium show? No. Is it releasing an album, collaborating with his heroes? No. So this is Walker Hayes, and the number one thing on his bucket list is to go streaking at the Super Bowl. I hope he can make his dreams come true. Here's Fancy Like.

Our Canadian legend, Terry Clark, alongside Lenny Wilson. That is poor, poor, pitiful me. It is Jared. Noon hour is just around the corner. Right now, we've got an artist who kind of started his love for music at a really young age. Took his first guitar lesson when he was just 5 years old. His teacher asked him what he wanted to learn. He said, oh, of course I'm going to learn Amarillo by Morning by George Strait. I'm talking about Zach Taub. And here is South of Sanity, 92.9 The Grid.

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0: Just kind of keeping tabs on where the traffic is a little bit slower. I know the lunch rush brings out quite a bit of slowdown and bottlenecking around the city. Circle Drive East southbound traffic just before 108th Street. That is backed up and moving slow, and that backup is kind of back towards Attridge now. We also have pockets of 22nd that have some construction. 22nd and Avenue P, 22nd right outside Avenue L South, as well as 22nd and Avenue H. It looks like there's going to be some slowed down traffic with some construction. And if there's anything out there on that drive in to lunch that you're noticing that we are not really, let us know on the Grid text line 306-477-9292. Here's Rascal Flatts.

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1: Every bit of what I do, I have my hand in it. Co-producing the record, I'm writing stuff for the music video, co-directing that, I'm making the set list for the show and kind of creating that set. I literally drew out our set in my journal and was like, gave it to the set designers, like, this is what I want. And they literally made that for me.

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3: All right, going off the grid with a legend by the name of Clint Black. This song came out in 1995.

you ever saw the music video for this song, Clint Black actually directed it himself. It has so many cameos in it, like Howie Mandel's in it, Jay Leno, David Hasselhoff, even his own wife, Lisa Black. She's in the video as well. It's got that lighthearted 90s country vibe. I love it. And especially since we're coming out of summer, that was kind of the type of song that I really needed right now. We got a high of 9 degrees this afternoon. Here's Brett Kissa with Dierks Bentley.

92.9 The Grid, that is Tim and Faith. It's your love. So, as we get into this upcoming weekend, got to think about the Saskatoon Hilltops. Keep them in the back or ideally in the forefront of your mind because they kicked off their playoff run back on Sunday after, honestly, a kind of a mid-season for them. They're usually big winners, like by a big landslide, and it just wasn't the case this year for them. But a big win for the Hilltops this Sunday. They crushed the Edmonton Wildcats 44-16 in the conference semis, and now they're looking pretty good. So they're headed to Regina this upcoming Sunday for the Prairie Football Conference final against the Regina Thunder. So got to be thinking about the Hilltops. Send out those winning vibes into the universe, and hopefully they can get another playoff win here. Here's the James Barker Band.

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Love, hate, love. It is Owen Riegling, 92.9 The Grid. So today is his wife's birthday. He posted the most heartfelt, beautiful message on social media. He said, you're the star of every show, the light in every room. And Liv, you make me want to work so hard so I can give you the world. I love you more than anything. I love that. Such a hard on his sleeve kind of guy. He just wrapped up the American leg of his tour. He's got some Canadian dates coming up. Actually, next Friday, he's going to be down in Regina if you want to go and see Owen Riegling live. Here's Kenny Chesney and Uncle Cracker on the Grid.

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3: Dan and Shay on with our Future Pick. What they've called the most important song we'll ever do in our career. They measure this song's success by how many people it helps, not by the chart numbers or the streams. They almost didn't release it because they were worried it was too heavy for the usual Dan and Shay sound. So this was them taking a little bit of a risk. Here's Say So on The Grid.

Dan and Shay, that is Say So for your future pick. I don't know if you saw the music video or not. So the song is all about, you know, if you're having a rough go at it with your mental health, don't be afraid to tell somebody. Reach out. Talk to somebody about it. Dan of Dan and Shay directed the music video. It has a full storyline. It kind of ends with somebody seeing the song's message at the exact right moment, and they reach out for help. Nice little message in their music video. I love when the song tells a story, and then the music video sort of expands on that, right? Got Gord Bamford, 92.9 The Grid.

Just after 1 o'clock, that is 26 cents from the Wilkinsons. Just recently, when the Canadian Country Music Awards were here in Saskatoon, the Wilkinsons were inducted into the Canadian Country Music Hall of Fame. And very well deserved. I mean, the Wilkinsons, as a family band, have been ripping up the Canadian country scene for many years now. And amazing musicians, but equally amazing of people as well. This afternoon, really not warming up much more than we're at, a high of 9 degrees. Things are going to clear up. I think it'll start feeling warmer once the wind starts dying down tonight. And it's really going to start warming up in the next couple of days, too. Tomorrow, 15 degrees, clear, sunny through the weekend, and 21 on Saturday. Might be room for a beach day in there. Here's Luke Combs.

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92.9 The Grid, Ella Langley, Loving Life Again. People are making the predictions for the 2027 Grammys, and Ella Langley's name constantly rises to the top when people are predicting who they think is going to just absolutely sweep the nominations. And rightfully so, Ella Langley has just been absolutely killing it. Moving on to a classic country band who I never knew this. They all grew up together, and they're all family. The entire band are cousins with each other and started making music together since they were children. This is Alabama.

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92.9 The Grid. That is Dean Brody right round here. He's going to be hitting the road on his Hometown Heroes Tour at the end of the month here. October 30th kicks off in Grand Prairie. It goes across Alberta, BC, parts of Saskatchewan, Manitoba, Ontario. He's got one Saskatchewan stop, November 9th in Moose Jaw. And he was just talking about how he's pretty excited to get not only on the road, but doing arena shows as well. Dean Brody always puts on an incredible show. You know who else does? And I maintain one of the best guitar players alive, Brad Paisley. Here's Waiting on a Woman, 92.9 The Grid.

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1: The songs made the leap of time. Garth Brooks can be an older artist, but the music, Call Him Baton Rouge when you hear it, We Shall Be Free, That Summer, Beaches of Cheyenne, they get better responses now than they ever did in the 90s or 2000s. So it's neat.

0: That is Garth Brooks on Saskatoon's Hit Country 92.9 The Grid. So we're getting into fall. I mean, this is prime time for lawn care and yard work.
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0: So every fall, you've got people who rake and bag every single leaf. And then you also have people who leave them on the lawn. Most of the ones who leave them are doing it mostly for the bees. Gives the bees to, you know, have a place to hibernate over the winter. I used to rake and bag all the time. But figured last year, try leaving them instead. Figured they'd maybe sit there forever, look like a mess. But they broke down surprisingly quick. Like, by the time the snow melted at the end of the winter, they disappeared way quicker than I expected. Few weeks, they were basically gone. So, I don't know. I might be taking that route. What about you, though? Are you bagging and getting rid of all the leaves, or are you letting them degrade on your lawn naturally? 306-477-9292. I do love the jack-o'-lantern bags that some of the leaves go in. It kind of adds to the Halloween decorations, doesn't it? It's Dallas Smith, 92.9 The Grid.

day, Pop's farm was a place to go. 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Jack and Jim were a few good men. 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And all this small town, he said, she said. 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Watch your mouth. 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I'm tired of talking, man. Y'all ain't listening. Them old

That is Jason Aldean, Dirt Road Anthem, 92.9 The Grid. So speaking of Jason Aldean, he was at the Opry last night because his buddy Rhett Akins, Thomas Rhett's dad, by the way, officially got inducted into the Grand Ole Opry. That came as a surprise to me. I read the headline and I thought, man, he wasn't already a member? The guy's written over 36 number one hits. He wrote Jason Aldean's song, When She Says Baby. He wrote hits for Luke Bryan, John Party, his own son, Thomas Rhett, and a whole lot more. Jamie Johnson and John Party inducted him, and then Thomas Rhett, Luke Bryan, and, like I said, Jason Aldean, they were all there. They took turns playing tributes. And then they all jumped on stage together for Rhett Akins' old 1995 hit, That Ain't My Truck. Pretty special night in Nashville. Have you ever been to the Grand Ole Opry? Do you have photos and video? I want to know what your experience was like. I've heard it's incredible. And ticket prices are really not bad for the Opry either. Jordan Davis, back into the tunes. This is Turn This Truck Around.

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Terry Clark and Carly Pierce, Girls Lie Too, just after 2 o'clock. It is Jared this afternoon. In terms of traffic, westbound on 22nd Street West, right before you hit Avenue P, there's some road work happening that's causing some bottlenecks, and traffic is a little bit slowed down. It was really bad on Circle South yesterday, and that's not showing any signs just yet, but we'll keep an eye on that as we get close to rush hour later on this afternoon. 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
2: I'm Breaker 19. This here's a rubber duck. You got a copy on me, Big Pen? Come on. Yeah, 10-4, Big Pen, for sure, for sure. By golly, it's clean clear to Flagtown. Come on. Yeah, it's a big 10-4 there, Big Pen. Yeah, we definitely.

to Kenworth pulling logs. Cab over Pete with a reefer on and a Jimmy hauling hogs. We was headed for Bear on I-10 about a mile out of Shaky Town. I says, Pigfin, this here's the rubber duck, and I'm about to put the hammer down.

our Canadian legend, that is Convoy 92.9 at the grid as we get through 2 o'clock. They announced this morning, Locker and Brett have some Nickelback tickets to give away. All you have to do is find the Facebook post that we made a little bit earlier today. Tag the rock star in your life, somebody that you would want to take with you to the Nickelback concert. Like and share the post, and boom, you are in it to win it. Nickelback is going to be in town April 2nd on the Everything Under the Sun tour. And I don't know, man, if you've never seen Nickelback, you should know, they bring the fire. They are incredible live, and we're in for some really good shows here in Saskatoon. Your chance to win, just hit up the Grid Facebook page.

Get by. It is Tim Hicks on 92.9 The Grid with Jared this afternoon. So we've got a country singer here who is among the list of famous people who have their pilot's license. So if you ever go to Nashville, you see a small plane flying around. It might be Dierks Bentley flying the plane. It's free and easy. 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
1: Fun story that actually a lot of people don't know is pre-COVID, I had moved in with a guy from River House. His name's Zeb Luster. He's a manager of, like, helps with, like, the Luke Combs team and all that kind of stuff. And I had moved in with him just before COVID had happened. I remember being, like, basically out of money at that time. There was another artist that had framed a dollar bill and said this is, like, their first dollar that they ever made. And I took a dollar bill out of my wallet and I framed it. I said, this is my, hopefully not my last. I still have that dollar bill somewhere. But, yeah, it's just cool to, like, think about and look back on it.

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2: 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And this song has always been kind of a favorite among truck drivers and families that know all about that life on the road.

92.9 The Grid, that is Alabama, Roll On 18-Wheeler. So Dave Loggins was the songwriter. Alabama asked him for a trucking song because they were traveling with a big fleet of buses and semis on tour. And I never knew this, but Dolly Parton's brother, Randy Parton, actually originally recorded the song in 1982, but it never really took off until Alabama cut their version 2 years later. 92.9 The Grid, as we get closer to 3 o'clock, it is Jason Aldean. Here's Burning It Down.

Of mine, it is our Canadian country queen, Shania Twain, on 92.9 The Grid with Jared this afternoon. We got the Blades on the road in Swift Current tomorrow. They're coming off of a couple of wins, 5-2 over Regina Pats last Saturday, and then last Friday, 7-4 victory over the Moose Jaw Warriors. So, again, Saskatoon in Swift Current tomorrow, and then Moose Jaw coming back for a rematch this Saturday. That's going to be a home game at Sasktel Center. Let's pack that barn and show them what Blades Nation is all about. Here's MacArthur, Hardy and Friends on the Grid.

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0: Thank you so much for hanging out. It is a gorgeous day, except for, you know, all that wind, which is sort of a universal Saskatchewan saying. We're at the high, 9 degrees. We're going to cool down back below zero tonight. Be ready for that. -3. More frost to clear off the windshields tomorrow, whether you're scraping it or just letting the wipers do the work. I usually do that. High of 15 tomorrow and 21 on Saturday. We're actually getting a lot of sunshine this weekend, which love to see that.

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1: I was about 10 when I started obsessively thinking about and planning how it would be possible for me to try to make music for the rest of my life. And so I would do research. I had heard that Faith Hill got discovered at the Bluebird Cafe. I started learning about the Bluebird Cafe, made it like a personal life goal to get to perform there. And in the process of this, I started picking up instruments and started writing my own songs and figuring maybe if I write enough of these, I might get decent at it.

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Mr. Garth Brooks, 92.9 The Grid, on a beautiful Thursday afternoon. I really have to think about the day of the week on a short week like this. A James Barker band just had a video pop up on my timeline. They shared a moment we'll never forget, our favorite moment from the 2026 CCMA Awards. So on stage here in Saskatoon, when they were hosting the show, they posted some video of the time. Randy from Trailer Park Boys, Pat Roach, came up on stage shirtless, as Randy is, and wrestled them down on stage. Love that. Did not expect to see Randy from Trailer Park Boys at the CCMAs. What was your favorite moment? I think that might have been mine. Here's the James Barker Band on the Grid.

0: 92.9 The Grid, that is Tim McGraw, Something Like That. Always appreciative of the amazing country music talent that we have right here in Canada. Tennille Towns posted a little video talking about what her latest album kind of means to her and where she's at in her artistic life.
1: I didn't know when I sat in front of one mic in my spare room next to my dog that the music I was working on would go from feeling like the scariest leap of my life to becoming a place to land. I made an album earlier this year, and there's more to that story that I want to share with you. It was my first independent release after parting ways with my label, and I didn't set out to make an album. I was just playing through songs, trying to find my way back to myself, and it turned into a project I produced and played everything on that helped me trust my own intuition again. It's called The Acrobat, and it's my leap without a safety net.
0: I really think that in a couple of decades, everyone will remember Tennille Towns as one of the absolute best. And The Acrobat, her newest album, is going to be out on November 6th. I can't wait. She's so good. I've never heard anything from Tennille Towns that I didn't absolutely love. Here she is right now. It is Sun Shines Free on The Grid.

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Pride of BC country music right there. Tyler Joe Miller, that is Under the Influence. So we got a song that was sort of the product of Zach Brown going on a hunting trip, a camping trip, and meeting Jimmy Buffett there. They hit it off right away, and Jimmy Buffett hops on this track that Zach Brown is working on. They record their parts down in the Florida Keys. They shoot a music video at a resort in Mexico, going for that sort of tropical carefree vibe, which, I mean, just perfect having Jimmy Buffett on it. Zach Brown Band here is Knee Deep on 92.9 The Grid.

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2: All right, John Morgan on for our Future Pick. This is a song that came out last year, and so it's a reflective song about a past relationship he wasn't ready for. And this is such a perfect example of the best kind of wordplay in a song title, because he said he was just a kid when he let this relationship go, and now he's not going to kid himself into thinking she's coming back.

John Morgan, the first time he ever sat down with Tyler Hubbard at Florida Georgia Line, they cranked that song out together. It was their first ever writing session together. They came up with that double meaning and the title, and right away, like, the song, as soon as they released it, climbs up all the way to number one on the country charts. Could you imagine, like, the first time you work with somebody, you turn out a number one hit? I can't even begin to imagine. 92.9 The Grid, here's Julian Austin.

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0: And just a quick overview glance of the traffic situation around Saskatoon. Okay, so College, I mean, we know about College. It is pretty brutal at peak times. Eastbound traffic going across College and the University Bridge is pretty much down to a standstill. This much we know. Westbound traffic on 22nd West, right before Avenue P, still moving pretty slow with the construction happening out that way as well. And then I think we're going to have some bottlenecking happening over at Circle Drive East. Southbound traffic right before you get to 108th Street is going to be a little bit slow moving as well. And feel free to let us know on the Grid text line if you notice anything out there. Just not while you're driving, please. 306-477-9292. Here's Zach Tupp.

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It is Jared in for Sully this afternoon on your drive home. It's really nice to see double-digit temperatures again. 10 degrees. It is going to dip back down tonight, though. Pretty chilly night, low of -3 overnight. And then the flip side is it gets even warmer tomorrow. And then even warmer on Saturday. 15 degrees tomorrow, 20 on Saturday. Really happy to see that in the forecast. It's Tim McGraw right now on The Grid. Here's Don't Take the Girl.

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Hope you're having a good drive home. 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On to an artist that, okay, I didn't know this. As a kid, this particular artist's mom put him in two or three pageants in a row, like beauty pageants, and he didn't really take well to the experience, but these pageants did give him an early taste of performing music in front of people. That is Blake Shelton with Honeybee.

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1: Obviously, being Canadian, moving to the United States, it's like, at that time, you're just trying to figure it out, and it doesn't feel like you're doing anything wrong. You're just trying to, like, what do I have to do? Who do I have to meet? Where do I record? And, you know, I remember being at, like, Red Door, which is the bar that I'd go to and meet people, or Losers, and you'd be in there, and you would hear, oh, my gosh, you know, certain writers in the bar, you know, and you'd, like, try to purposely bump into the person and apologize, and I honestly would do that, or, like, you know, buy somebody a drink or whatever it was. I was just so focused on, like, meeting people.

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1: We're going off the grid.
2: Okay, so we got a cowboy legend for off the grid. And I never quite realized how legitimate his cowboy cred was. So he was a ranch manager. That'll do it. He also has a degree in agriculture. It is George Strait with Oceanfront Property on the grid.

You know, George Strait actually has the world record for the most amount of number one country hits out of any artist. So when you hear people calling him the king of country, it isn't for nothing. That was Oceanfront Property on 92.9 The Grid. We're going to cool down to -3 degrees tonight. It is going to be chilly, but you hold out, it's supposed to get up to 20 degrees on Saturday. So going to be suntanning in the front yard, I think. Cameron Whitcomb, our CCMA Entertainer of the Year. It's Kingdom of Fear on The Grid.

church, drink in my hand, 92.9 The Grid. We're almost up to 5 o'clock. Feel free to let us know if there's any major issues in traffic or anything out there that we might not be seeing at 306-477-9292. Again, westbound traffic on 22nd throughout most of the afternoon has been pretty slow going. Idlewild and 33rd, quite a bit bottlenecked, and then, of course, College. But, I mean, College has been the case pretty much all year long, right? Bailey Zimmerman, Chevy Silverado on 92.9 The Grid.

0: We're just after 5 o'clock, 92.9 The Grid. Man, we're 2 weeks away, just under 2 weeks away now to Halloween, and I still haven't even thought about a costume.
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0: It's not like I'm going trick-or-treating or anything, but I'm going to a friend's Halloween party, and then, of course, there's like a little costume competition here in the office, and I'm usually the kind of person, I love Halloween, I love taking in the decorations, but I suck at decorating myself, and I really suck at putting costumes together. I like taking in other people's costumes and seeing what they've done, but I'm such a major procrastinator. I think my enjoyment of Halloween is mostly staying in, having some rum and eggnog, because we're officially in eggnog season, and watching scary movies. But what about you? Do you put a lot of effort into your Halloween costumes, or are you a procrastinator like me? I do like dressing up for Halloween. I just, I suck at the planning part of it. On a train.

Mud. Oh, man, love the Road Hammers so much. It is Mud on 92.9 The Grid. Just a gentle reminder that Locker and Brett have some Nickelback tickets to give away. And even right now, you can get yourself entered for those tickets. All you have to do is go to the Facebook post that they made this morning, tag the rock star in your life that you would want to take with you to Nickelback, like and share that post, and boom, you are in to win. Nickelback is going to be in town on April 2nd on their Everything Under the Sun tour. Don Broco is the opening band. I've never listened to Don Broco, but I saw a lot of buzz on social media where people were even saying, I might go to the show for the opener. I just love when you go to a big concert and they've got a strong opener, right? So again, Nickelback tickets over on the 92.9 The Grid Facebook page.

Jade Eagleson posted on social media, side effects of my songs may include stronger whiskey and better line dancing. Thanks, I love it. Low of -3 degrees tonight in Saskatoon. So, you know, that stronger whiskey might come in clutch as things cool down. 15 degrees tomorrow and +20 on Saturday. It is warm this weekend. Just got to watch the wind because I know tonight, 20 to 40 kilometers an hour, could even be up to 50 tomorrow. No word on what it's going to be like for the weekend. Really hoping for a nice, calm weekend, but we'll see. If we're good, maybe it'll happen. Here's Kenny Chesney, I Go Back, 92.9 The Grid.

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1: Alan Jackson was saying this interview, his favorite sandwich is pineapple and mayonnaise, which at first glance feels really weird, but I've also never tried it, and I also do think mayonnaise is one of the best condiments, and it goes with most things, so I don't know. I'm going to have to give that a shot. I guess the question is, on bread or on toast?

92.9 The Grid, that is Tim McGraw, down on the farm. Only just last week, he and Faith Hill celebrated 30 years of marriage. As he put on social media, 30 years today, 30 years of our marriage. And that day, back in 96, under an old locust tree in my aunt's backyard in Rayville, Louisiana, I stood there and watched my future walk towards me with the sweetest man I've ever known, her father, Ted. It was the start of a beautiful marriage. Tim McGraw and Faith Hill, 30 years strong. You'll love to see it. We're getting closer to 6 o'clock. Here's Jason Aldean with Whiskey Drink on the Grid.

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1: Terry Clark, here for a good time. 92.9 The Grid, and that is it for me. Thanks for hanging out. I'm going to get out of here, and Bobby Bones is in next. He's going to have George Burge as a guest in the studio, live from Nashville, again, starting at 6 o'clock. Here's Luke Combs. Have a good night.

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1: 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I love it, man. 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